I called you here today for a bit of bad news. I won't be able to see you anymore because of my obligations and the ties that you have. We've been meeting here every day. And since this is our last day together, I want to hold you just one more time. When you turn and walk away, don't look back. I want to remember you just like this. Let's just kiss and say goodbye.

feel like it's raining all over the world. 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A distant moaning of a train seems to play a sad refrain to the night.

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Late at night, it's hard to rest. I hold your picture to my chest.

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Oh, have you ever been lonely, people? And you feel that it was raining all

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1: Do you feel media shy after having been basically, you could say, in some regards, crucified by the media and some of the accounts that they've dealt with you?
0: Well, I have to accept 50% of the responsibility for all of that stuff. You know, you can't blame it entirely, and I can't blame it entirely on other people. You know, you get what you attract. So I don't really want to get into blaming anybody else about it. It's a question now of what do I want now to call into my life as represented, say, by my music. I don't attract that anymore, so I have nothing to be afraid of.

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Neon signs are flashing, taxi cabs and buses passing through the night. A distant moaning of a train seems to play a sad refrain to the night.

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So I take my guitar to pass some time. Late at night, when it's hard to rest, I hold your picture to my chest.

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0: Do you feel media shy after having been basically, you could say, in some regards, crucified by the media and some of the accounts that they've dealt with you?
1: Well, I have to accept 50% of the responsibility for all of that stuff. You know, you can't blame it entirely, and I can't blame it entirely on other people. You know, you get what you attract. So I don't really want to get into blaming anybody else about it. It's a question now of what do I want now to call into my life, mm-hmm. as represented, say, by my music. I don't attract that anymore, so I have nothing to be afraid of.

This has got to be the saddest day of my life. I called you here today for a bit of bad news. I won't be able to see you anymore because of my obligations and the ties that you have. We've been meeting here every day. And since this is our last day together, I want to hold you just one more time. When you turn and walk away, don't look back. I want to remember you just like this. Let's just kiss and say goodbye.